0: Ez a 103.5. A térség legjobb zenéi.
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2: Well now, we call this the act of mating, but there are several other very important differences between human beings and animals that you should know about.

is not a problem that I can't fix. 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And if your man gives you trouble just to move out on the double, and you don't let it trouble your brain, cause away goes trouble down the drain. 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

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I don't do it for myself, I do it for my country.

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Glowworms and taxis where the skinny girls meet. Vodka and coke and tantric sex. 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Dead.

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2: 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Now, who was my next caller?
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Every now and then, I think you might like to hear something from us. Nice and easy. But there's just one thing, you see. We never, ever do nothing nice and easy. We always do it nice and rough. But we're going to take the beginning of this song and do it easy. But then we're going to do the finish.